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Not forgetting TNT.

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Like you know, the Tuesday night, much more music and

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You know, when you're chilling in the West Indies, you get the sunshine, the rivers, and the trees. 365 days, you don't gotta study no snow, huh? 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Here comes Shaggy. 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

0: It's a Marshall special, kind of special tonight for you, right? 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

winding up to the top of the hour for tonight. 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
1: 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Shout out to my New Jersey crew also. Shout out to my Toronto, my Montreal crew.
0: Aye.
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Stand to your feet right now. Would you just raise your hands one more time toward heaven? And listen now, let's just begin to worship Him all over this building in the overflow. 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
4: You know it is true, if we don't find a way to allow our minds to relax and let our latent energy come forward, then indeed we only operating on the gasoline that we feed it and not the built-in energy that's just waiting to get out. My name is Ronnie Bishop. Good evening. Welcome to Jazz on the Network. It is an opportunity for us just to lay back and unearth some senses that we may have repressed or just never taken the time to uncover them. There is something magical about jazz that does that. So for the next 120 minutes, the invitation is yours to partake. This evening I've put together, after some extensive searching, some of the best saxophonists, some of the best instrumentalists, including some of the outstanding ladies who are doing work, like Althea Renee, Camille Thurman, Jeanette Harris, Teresa Grayson, and then I got some of the brothers, like Ernie Watts, Jakeem Joyner, Yusuf Lateef, and Gerald Albright. It's all going to make for a wonderful evening of just laying back and letting the music do the talking. No one particular artist featured this evening, just an amalgam of unbelievable jazz expressions. Thank you for joining me and welcome.

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A little bit of Ernie Watts, Jakeem Joyner, and Jeanette Harris. It is Jazz on the Network, reminding you that we are here. And of course, the network, the Black World Music Network, is yours 24/7. 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As we continue inside Jazz on the Network, we're going to lean back into a bit of Michael Ross, a wonderful guitarist, Paul Davis. And then there's this track that is a sort of blues club jam, a classic from Ramsey Lovett's Trio. It's called The In Crowd.

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and they were pumping this track here. Adam O of the US Virgin Islands. The soca songs are so much sweeter on Calm, the world's number one .com radio station when it comes for

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1: Adamo, out of the U.S. Virgin Island, one of the sweet ones. Tell ya, the soca songs are so much sweeter right here. My name is Eric St. Bernard. I'm your weekend wake-up broadcaster doing it for you. Goat of soca music. At the bottom of every hour, we got a sweep of super music for you. And that's happening both today and tomorrow. Making sure and giving respect to one of the most loved and loving soca artists that I know of. Hey, what's happening in our diaspora? Let's check in and see what's going on all around the world within our Caribbean, West Indian community. Grenada, Minister of Health has confirmed that the government is contemplating giving regional countries some of its COVID-19 vaccine stock that is close to expiration.

Cuba and Jamaica will extend their bilateral cooperation in education. Jamaican schools will continue to benefit from professional and academic support provided by Cuban teachers. Jamaica is happy to see the

Vincent Vincent, scientists monitoring La Soufre volcano, they said that people would not be allowed back into the red zone for the foreseeable future. Wow. Now, back to that issue about Grenada giving some of their close to expired vaccines to other Caribbean islands, and I kidding around, which I shouldn't be, but that's me sometimes making a fool of myself about how bad it is in Trinidad and Tobago. Talking yesterday to my girlfriend Ilo, well, I call her my girlfriend, but she's a grown woman, and I should show her respect by saying Miss Ilo, but as I know her for years and call her my girlfriend, that's fine, I guess, with her. We had a little old talk yesterday. I called her house to talk to her husband to get more information, of course. And she mentioned something which I thought is like real interesting. And I trust that I'm saying this here publicly. And I'm saying to all the Team Soca listeners, regardless of which country you're from, go on social media and blast this idea out. She is suggesting that the islands ought to open up for people with relatives in the US to travel out and make the airfares reasonable where they can get out, because they are having problems getting vaccinations. And right here in New York City, when you enter JFK, you are being actually offered a Johnson & Johnson shot. You can go to Times Square and get a shot. You can go to almost any event in New York and get a shot. The one shot and done, the Johnson & Johnson. And I thought it's a brilliant idea. Off the record on the air right here, I did contact a high official in Trinidad and Tobago and suggested the idea, and the person said, you know what, I'm going to take it up to the next level. So I thought to myself, if all of us from our various countries were to go on social media and indicate that, hey, open up, make the airfares available, let people come out to the US, got family and friends here, and get vaccinated, why not? That's a brilliant idea. So I'm going to spend the next 2 days highlighting that concept too. And hopefully the powers that be in the various countries will see the wisdom of

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Here comes Taurus Riley. They call us the Chief Rocker. Rocking the Big Dial 99.3 in the streets. 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
1: Gonna rock this one for Culture Knox, Lockton in Buffalo, New York. 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
4: Man, it's such a lovely feeling. See Wiley music keep playing. Tell them we not leaving. 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Yo, we know it's all about See Wiley's song, the exclusive song. 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
1: 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Madagascar.

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3: Your boyfriend whole night, isn't it with you? He's supposed to be.

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Can I say good evening? Can I say welcome aboard, guys? Yeah, man, the A1 juggling machine, the A1 juggling sound. Yours truly, Morpheus Entertainment, is about to rock out on your feet. Blazing the best in soca. You know how we do on Island Star Radio. The pumping start, the madness start. Tell you, we counting down roughly. So are you ready for the world's greatest show? Gotta say good evening to Melissa Maloney. She's inside the building on your 80th. Big up to you and the entire family, Melissa.

there's three different ways you can get interactive with me. You can definitely hit me up at www.islandstarradio in the chat room. Let's get interactive there. If you follow me on Facebook at DJ Morpheus ENT, you can be inside, come inside the studio on that live stream. Gotta say good evening to Tamar Stewart also. Who else is inside the building? And you can also follow me on Instagram at DJ Morpheus ENT. Send me a message there. Shout your crew, shout your team, shout your posse. Send some love. Let me know where you're rocking out to, rocking out from on this. Let's get crazy, let's get mad, let's get sick on your... Yeah, yeah.

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0: Biggest lot of like a day I go out with a bag of things. Scott, you know.
1: I'm making no sense. This is the Stone of Sound, Immortal Sound of Pinches. My name and I miss me now for you, me say. And Stone of Sound, kill jump.
0: We got the people that go and support the bar. You understand? That's right, short reasoning. No time.
1: God guys and even spirits, you see. So make up a step, Father Weepow. Diamond, Billy Slater.
0: Him there.
1: G-Force, Fire Ross, Bill Cosby, Jazzy J.
0: Easy Bubba Toss, Ice Kid, I like Skill Gear, the Lion Soldier.
1: A war. We shoot them.
0: You see? Back of field style, you know.
1: And jump on dead from a come round. You know?
0: Hey, this is Pinchas, obviously not Bandelier Youth.

0: 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And a friend that they are getting us, so that's what I need. Ready now.
1: Even a man store love.
0: Ready now.
1: Store love. Them so in our reach.
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1: 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Someone don't know who they might be with, they be stop and check.
0: No respect.

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0: 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So right now, Father God, if you're not busy, may I beg you look over and knock Patrick for a moment. 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
1: Yeah. Now remember, if you know not love, you know not God, because God is love. Now this is a song we are carrying the name there, which is everlasting.
0: I don't really matter, so still love.
1: Love this song, yeah. Saying, run it. Oh, Father, watch in Zion. Hear our voices, O Jah, to the...
0: But God bless you, light and

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1: You know, I can't play one, two of the Curtis. 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
0: So ganja man.
1: Yeah,
0: who on the time again?
1: Who on the time
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1: them are tight.
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0: What? 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
1: Frankie B again.
0: Okay. 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

0: No call, hold on, why? 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
1: Yeah. I'm looking good, I'm feeling good.
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0: You have it in your mind unless you see have a chance, say yes and you're in time. You could never have it in your mind unless you see have a chance, say yes and you're in time.
1: Yup,

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0: If you're just joining us, we almost didn't have a stream tonight. DJ Conspiracy with the Raid. Yo, thank you so much, man. 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
1: Everybody singing.
0: 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I was resting all day. Played some PlayStation with the fellas earlier. And I was like, yo, you know, I don't know if I'm going to do this, but I'm going to try. We might not do the full three.

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